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0: System of a Down on Hard Drive XL, who have absolutely been kicking ass this summer on the road over in Europe, including a recent headlining gig in Paris, sold out with over 80,000 people. They are another band from the late 90s, early 2000s who play heavy and are bigger now than at any other time in their history. One of my favorite tours I ever saw was back in 2001. It was called Pledge of Allegiance, co-headlined between System of a Down and Slipknot, who was out on Iowa. Do you remember the openers from that tour? American Head Charge, Mudvayne, and No One.
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8: 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We help guide you through that process. We don't dictate. We listen to what you're telling us. Okay, I want a sofa that's 78 inches. I want it this, this, this. And a lot of times we'll say, well, you know, it would really help if we saw the room. We'll come out to the house and help you put, if you want just that one sofa, we can help you find the sofa. 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It's not our taste. It's not necessarily what we see. It's we're trying to give you a finished product that reflects you. Come in. Look at what we have. See what we have to offer. And we would love the opportunity to show you what we can do.
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0: Bush on Hard Drive XL, preceded in the rock by a band you may have seen Bush opening for the last couple of years. Our current featured artist, Shinedown, Safe and Sound. Thank you to Brent Smith for joining me every night this week as featured artist. Shinedown grew up on Bush. In particular, if you ever get the op to see Bush opening for Shinedown, look for Shinedown guitarist Zachy Myers in the wings. Bush is likely his favorite band, so he is usually watching every note played by Gavin Rossdale.
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0: Mudvayne to put the wraps on Hard Drive XL for the night. Definitely looking forward to catching the band's Chad Gray performing next week at Rockfest in Cadott, Wisconsin. Now then, looking ahead to tomorrow night, my guests are going to include Brent Smith of Shinedown, Noodles from The Offspring, and our historic interview segment from the Hard Drive Archive is going to be Ozzy Osbourne. Until then, I'm Lou Brutus, leaving you with the words of writer Dr. Hunter S. Thompson. I've spent enough time in jackrabbit country to know that most of them lead pretty dull lives.
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1: Cluck brought up the fact that his California vacation last week and how much time he spent this week wondering why all the fighting? 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What was the last enjoyable trip you took? 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
2: 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We coordinate it all. We hear a lot that, oh my, there are so many options, it gets confusing, we're not sure what to do. We help guide you through that process. We don't dictate. We listen to what you're telling us. Okay, I want a sofa that's 78 inches. I want it this. And a lot of times we'll say, well, you know, it would really help if we saw the room. We'll come out to the house and help you. But if you want just that one sofa, we can help you find the sofa. If you say, I want the whole room, we can coordinate everything. But we work with you through that process. It's not our taste. It's not necessarily what we see. It's we're trying to give you a finished product that reflects you. Come in. Look at what we have. See what we have to offer. And we would love the opportunity to show you what we can do.
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7: 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Weather-wise, what are we looking at? Chance of afternoon thunderstorms popping up today. We'll get up to 84, 86 with sunshine tomorrow, 88 with sunshine on Sunday. And they've put 90, 90-plus back in the forecast for every single day next week.
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7: I don't know why this sounds so fancy. 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
2: Today's Real Rocker of the Day is Maggie Craver from Elkhart. Maggie works for the Elkhart School Systems. She is a mom of two with one on the way and says, quote, that she was raised on dive bars while her dad was the sickest bass player ever. She loves tuning into Full Metal Jackie and listening to Alice in Chains, Falling into Verse, Avenged Sevenfold, Five Finger Death Punch, and Ozzy. She says even her kids asked to hear 103.9 The Bear, so Maggie is raising them right, absolutely. Congratulations, Maggie from Elkhart. Once again, you are Real Rocker of the Day number 260, powered by our friends over at Hensley Legal Group. 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

0: Judas Priest, 103.9 The Bear. Now, it is New Music Friday. Let's get into it a little bit. First biggest release of today, the Rolling Stones, back with their 25th studio album, Foreign Tongues. Now, what is crazy is when Hackney Diamonds came out in 2023. Now, that was their first album of original material in 18 years. Thankfully, they didn't make us wait another 18 years because, let's be real here, they probably wouldn't be alive. Mick Jagger says they could have filled this record with, you know, leftover songs from those sessions, but this is all new material, brand new stuff here. Keith Richards says it's also the first album to really feature the band's current rhythm section that includes their longtime touring bassist Daryl Jones and their drummer Steve Jordan, who obviously stepped in after the tragic passing of Charlie Watts. Now, speaking of Charlie Watts, you will still hear him on one of the tracks in this album. He apparently plays drums on Hit Me in the Head, which was recorded before he passed away. Now, the album Foreign Tongues, the Rolling Stones, out everywhere right now. If you are a Stones fan, definitely give it a spin this weekend. Here is one of the new songs, In the Stars.
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Deep River Water Park is now open for another splash-tastic season of outdoor family fun. 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

0: Twisted Sister 103.9 The Bear. Want to take a second to send some love to Youngblood. He had to cancel a festival appearance this weekend to focus on his mental health, saying he's taking some time at home in the UK to work on himself after a really difficult year. Now, I think we all understand and know what anniversary is coming up here in just a short couple of days. It's going to be officially 1 year without Ozzy Osbourne. That's going to be hitting us all pretty hard. So good for Youngblood. I think we would all rather see artists take the time they need than kind of push themselves way too far. We've seen that way too many times. So wish Youngblood nothing but the best. Hopefully we'll see him back on the stage when he's ready. He's going to be in Indianapolis on July 28th.
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If you like, get at me on my TikTok. 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

is falling away from me. It's falling away from me. Life's falling away from me.